0: you.
1: I used to have one of those wads upside the wall there where I play. I used to have one of those.

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Coming closer, looking at you. It starts on my mood.

redemption. Your custom swings and everything will fade away. It's out of use and physical connection. There's nothing left for you to say, by the way.

Are you all over me? 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

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Things I want. Things I want. Things I am only as young as the minute.

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